0: What's up, y'all? This is your girl, Coffee Bean, a.k.a. 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
1: They was tearing Killer Mike up.
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1: 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You lost a lot of credibility. Yeah. 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
2: They was tearing Killer Mike up.
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2: You didn't just lose weight. You lost a lot of credibility. Yeah. It was an Ozempic for your soul is what you lost. Coming up there with a wrinkled shirt on. Do you remember when I got into it with that girl and he defended her, the girl?
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2: 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You got security. 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
2: For the same way, reason you got makeup so nobody see nobody get ugly. That's why. Ooh. That's why I have it.
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12: This is a love that withstands time, space, and matter forever. Forever's a mighty long time. Here we are decades later. The sentiment is still the same. 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
11: 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So come get with it, you dig?
12: They was tearing Killer Mike up.
13: I did see.
12: You didn't just lose weight, you lost a lot of credibility. Yeah. It was an Ozempic for your soul is what you lost. coming up there with a wrinkled shirt on. 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
12: 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Deborah.
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12: 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I said, I got security.
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12: 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That's why. Ooh. That's why I have it.
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9: They was tearing Killer Mike up.
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Tallahassee's big station is giving you another chance to win some cash in the spring. 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Hey, ladies, it's back. It's what you want. 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

could help pay for the wigs. And I help with the lease. 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

0: 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Tallahassee's big station is giving you another chance to win some cash in the spring. 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
7: 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It was an Ozempic for your soul is what you lost. 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
7: 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How can they be negotiating with? Because every time Israel finds out that they got a leader, they kill him.
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2: You didn't just lose weight, you lost a lot of credibility. Yeah. It was an Ozempic for your soul, is what you lost. Coming up there with a wrinkled shirt on. Do you remember when I got into it with that girl and he defended her, the girl with
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2: Angela Stanton, King mm-hmm. Deborah?
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2: We got into it and she gonna come up to you. You got security. I said, I got security.
3: In the airport, right?
2: For the same way, reason you got makeup, so nobody see nobody get ugly. That's why. Ooh. That's why I have it.
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0: Yo, yo, what up, y'all? This is George Dr. Funkenstein Clinton, and you're listening to Tallahassee's Big Station, 96.1 Jam. They be doing the dog, y'all.
1: Hey, ladies, it's back. 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

0: 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Tallahassee's big station is giving you another chance to win some cash in the spring. 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
4: 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It's back. It's what you want. 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

0: bad. 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
0: Hey, ladies, it's back. 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
1: But I don't understand why. 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What I'm trying to say is that

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6: They was tearing Killer Mike up.
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0: darling, I'm Lady Halloween. And I don't have any panties on.
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0: You stupid.
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0: us? 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
1: They was tearing Killer Mike up.
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1: You didn't just lose weight, you lost a lot of credibility. Yeah. It was an Ozempic for your soul, is what you lost. Coming up there with a wrinkled shirt on. Do you remember when I got into it with that girl and he defended her, the girl with Angela Stanton King, that broad?
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1: We got into it, she gonna come up to you. You got security. I said, I got security.
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0: darling, I'm Lady Halloween. 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
3: They was tearing Killer Mike up.
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3: 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You lost a lot of credibility. Yeah. It was an Ozempic for your soul is what you lost. 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Do you remember when I got into it with that girl and he defended her, the girl with Angela Stanton, King Deborah?
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0: you
1: that.
0: Didn't just lose weight. You lost a lot of credibility. Yeah. It was an Ozempic for your soul is what you lost. Coming up there with a wrinkled shirt on. Do you remember when I got into it with that girl and he defended her, the girl with Angela Stanton King, that broad?
1: Yep, I remember that too.
0: We got into it and she gonna come up to you. You got security. I said, I got security.
1: In the airport, right?
0: For the same way, reason you got makeup so nobody see nobody get ugly. That's why. That's why I have it.
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1: I'm good, but you don't know this how to wake the whole city up, man. And of course, hit me up on the gram at J-A-H Lion Sound.
0: J-A-H Lion Sound. Appreciate you, big dog.
1: My pleasure, man. You don't know.
0: All right, Black Tony, what's up, man? Where you at, bro? You know what the day is, don't
2: you? I'm trying to come over there, but I might not make it in the morning because I got other obligations in the morning.
0: You got to stop calling in every day, bro. You need to
2: I'm not trying to call in because I'm not trying to be at work. I'm trying to call in because you know
0: when
2: I got another...
0: When last time you came to work?
2: It was a minute. It been a minute. I'm not gonna lie. It been a minute, Shady. It probably been since last year. But that's not the part that neither here nor there. I'm dealing with something right now. That's more, way more important than your little.

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1: All right, then. What's going to go down like this?
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0: that we have coming up. Your favorite morning show is going to be there. We're going to have a great time. Coming up in what's trending, a woman is going viral for getting stood up after her date canceled for NBA playoff tickets to Madison Square Garden. So this morning we want to know what y'all think. Would you forgive somebody for canceling on you to attend a once-in-a-lifetime event? Or, you know, end with something that you skip the date and relationship, you know, skip the date or relationship for that you felt was totally worth it. We want to argue about that this morning. Hit us up. We just want to know your opinions. 866-9-RICKY, 866-9-R-I-C-K-E-Y. 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
0: All right, 24 minutes after the hour, y'all. Listen now, y'all know that dating is rough these days, and being stood up is probably one of the worst parts of dating, and you really can't predict if and when it may happen. But has that ever happened to you? Have you ever got dressed all up just to get stood up?
35: Man, listen.
0: So a New Jersey woman is going viral after revealing that she allegedly, stood up at the last minute, when the man that she was supposed to meet got unexpected tickets to attend the New York Knicks playoff game and decided to attend. Listen to what she said.
2: On the way to the date, he's telling me that he can't come because he got invited last-minute tickets to the next game because it's playoff season. I'm already here at the restaurant. What do you mean you're not coming? Because of the Knicks? I'm so confused right now. So you standing me up. You're standing me up for the Knicks.
3: Man, she was already at the restaurant.
6: Yes. Now,
4: wow.
6: Y'all know usually the internet is divided, but surprisingly, they mostly sided with the man, pointing out that once-in-a-lifetime or last-minute playoff tickets take precedence. But still, others defended her frustration over being ditched at the last time. But honorable mention, the man did apologize. He asked to reschedule and offered to pay for her drink, but she was like, no thanks.
4: I don't blame her.
0: So this morning, we want to know, what do y'all think? Would you forgive somebody for canceling on you to attend a once-in-a-lifetime event? What are your thoughts on that, Rock T?
3: Man, let me tell you something. If she was already at the restaurant, he should have took his butt on there and met and then said, hey, I just got tickets to the Knicks game. Once-in-a-lifetime chance. I always wanted to go to a playoff game. Can we take a rain check? I'll take care of your bill. Everything is cool. But for just leaving him hanging, nah, I can't do that, man.
0: So he didn't, wait a minute.
3: She was at the restaurant. She was already there waiting on him. And on his way to meet her, he obviously got a message saying, hey, I got some tickets for you if you want to come to the game. So he went to the game and texted her, said, I ain't going to be there.
0: Wait, I'm confused. Wait a minute, say that again.
4: He left her hanging.
6: He left her at the restaurant.
0: But he went to the game?
6: He went to the game.
4: Yeah, he went. He got tickets unexpectedly.
5: He just didn't like her.
6: No, you guys.
5: And that was really
6: so
5: rude.
6: Surprised.
4: He might have liked her, but he might have loved basketball.
0: Did he get a ticket or he got tickets?
6: I must have just gotten one.
3: Yeah, his homie probably hit him up saying, hey, man, I got an extra ticket for you if you want to come.
6: I'm really surprised y'all are siding with her.
4: But this does say tickets.
0: That she was going to the game?
4: It's two tickets. No, I think she was just waiting to go to dinner.
5: Either way it goes, as a grown man, that's really rude to do that, to have somebody show up and you don't say nothing. You just leave him hanging. That's just
6: bad etiquette.
5: That's bad etiquette.
4: Right. Listen. But he said tickets. And what if it was a playoff game?
0: I wouldn't care if it's a playoff game or once-in-a-lifetime event or whatever. That's very rude and disrespectful for him to leave her sitting there beautiful at the table waiting for him to have a conversation and have dinner and drinks with.
6: Y'all tripping. I would have been like, yes, go to the game. Have fun. Like, that's
4: right.
6: I would have been like, dude, go have fun. I'll see you tomorrow.
0: Chance. If I like you like that, damn that game.
5: Yeah.
0: You know what I'm saying?
4: But that's just you. You could go to any game you want to go to.
5: If that happened to my daughter, I would tell her to block his number. Don't let him call you and talk about making up to you.
3: Deuces. Yep.
5: Block it.
0: Absolutely. That's what I would tell my daughter. Or whatever. You can't choose the game over.
6: What about if it's a once-in-a-lifetime event?
0: What would you think? If the game is a once-in-a-lifetime, she's a once-in-a-lifetime.
3: Obviously not.
4: She'll hold.
0: Well, you trying? That's the whole purpose of getting to know her. Wow. Can't start it off like you got to prioritize.
5: But how do y'all not see how rude that is?
4: That is rude. He should have called her and he should have invited her because it says unexpected tickets. So he got two, but he probably couldn't take her to the game because ain't no telling what he was doing in his life anyway with somebody else.
6: I'm saying it's bad etiquette, but I would have been like, go ahead, go.
0: Would you have talked to him after that?
6: I mean, I live, I understand, sports, it's a once in a lifetime. I would have been like, dude, go have fun. But I'm easy.
4: And you don't get a chance to go to the play.
5: Yeah, but if he told you that before you went to the restaurant, that's different. But you're literally sitting there at the table.
6: But sometimes you just get your boys like, hey, my girl couldn't show. You want to go to the game? I would not expect him to. I mean, we're at a restaurant. That's not so special. You know what I mean? We can go to a restaurant tomorrow, but the game is tonight.
0: I understand that, but I'm just real sensitive as to how what she went put into preparation to do her hair, makeup, get there, and ready to see you, ready to have a conversation with you, and ready to have dinner with you. I'm just saying.
3: It's called being a
0: gentleman. Damn that damn game! I wouldn't give a damn if Michael Jordan came back. If she's sitting at a restaurant, even if she ain't got no Nick.
6: Wait a minute.
0: But I invited her to the restaurant. I just had to sit there we'll sit at the bar and watch the game. That's
1: what
0: different.
1: Did you?
0: That's different.
1: What happened here?
0: That's different.
1: Now, Brad, I can't believe you let him pull you in. Brad, I cannot.
4: Hook, line, and sinker.
1: Wow.
7: Right over there with a medicine
1: wow.
7: right now.
0: That's different right there now.
1: What just happened?
7: Brad got that medicine in her.
0: You don't need no neighbor help.
1: Okay. You know what?
3: That helps.
1: We want to know what y'all think.
0: Yeah, go ahead.
1: Would you forgive somebody for canceling on you to attend a once in a lifetime event? We're talking about being stood up. Hey, would you forgive somebody? We want to know. Call us now. 8669 Ricky. Hit us up. 8669-RICKEY. We're talking about it next on the Ricky Smiley Morning Show. Oh, we got callers.
0: We got callers.
1: Hello.
0: Come on.
9: My name is Jamie. I'm calling from Charlotte, North Carolina, here East Side. And yes, I would forgive him. I'd be selfish if I didn't want someone to go to a game that only happens once in a decade, Achilles, because the Knicks haven't been to the playoffs in a minute. But I've canceled for less. I've canceled to stay home with my mom. I've canceled just to cancel. So canceling for a sports event like that, I'd forgive him.
10: Helen calling from Canton, Ohio, and I would not pay for someone to go to the NBA game because those tickets are very high. So it's either me or them, so it's going to be me if I catch you on the rebound.
12: This is Cooper from Indianapolis. First, I would have asked if you had an extra ticket, and if not, you better go ahead and go.
1: Right.
13: We're coming out of Baton Rouge, Louisiana. I got me and my partner, Ringo. Look, if she would have had that five, she wouldn't have got skipped, so tell Ricky that. Uh-huh. But now, I never canceled on the lady before, but if she had that fire, she wouldn't have got skipped. He wouldn't have rescheduled it on her.
14: Hi, I'm Vincent Jeter, calling from Sparkle City, Greenville. I don't think if it was something that big and she was noticed, that's one thing. If he just dumped her for that, I don't think that's a good idea. But I think I would explain it. The person should probably understand a one-time thing. So I think I would have gone, but I would have at least reached out to explain it to her and tried to make it up for her later also.
0: Yeah, maybe. Now I'm just saying, you know, have flowers sent to the restaurant or just going out of your way, have somebody to go there and sing. Get it's always a dude that look like Tyrese that live in Chicago or live in New York, dude that sing.
1: Lady.
0: Yeah, you let him go over there and sing, take flowers, pay for the dinner.
4: Yes. That's what he tried to do. He tried to pay for the drink. He tried to pay for the
1: stuff. Yeah, but that's just a drink. He needed to do a little more than that.
0: Yeah, and then it all depends on her temperament.
4: Mm.
0: Not temper, temperament. Mm. You know, is she hot? Is she cold? Is she medium? Feel her out. You know, is she saying, hey, I think you should go. I'll wait for you here, or I'll be over here at the club, or you meet me over here for Starbucks afterwards. Or whatever, but now that don't mean that whatever her temperament is, that don't mean that she's a bad person.
4: That would make him like her even more, I think.
0: Absolutely.
5: Exactly. But you got to do something nice for her as a real man.
4: Yeah.
0: Like, yeah.
5: Say,
0: yeah,
5: I'm going to send you a $200 or $300 something.
4: Yeah.
5: Something. Buy you a new outfit and we'll go out tomorrow.
4: Well, young Miami
0: let me send
4: send
0: you
4: that back.
5: Well, say I'm a regular woman. I ain't talking about
0: this. Uber Black going to take you to Fleming's? Go to
4: Come on, Uber Black. Absolutely. Yes.
0: Uber Black. Not regular Uber. Uber Black.
4: Not the economy or the XL.
0: Right.
4: Let's go.
0: Right. Mm-hmm. Let's get in that and we're gonna and you go to Fleming's and you get whatever you want or whatever. And then when you come back, you go to Publix and run in there and get them flowers. Take the tag off.
4: Come on.
0: Take the tag off. Yeah. Take the flowers out the plaza and
4: now
0: walk in there after the game with flowers. You can go to Publix and get the flowers.
4: You can't do Publix. You got to do Buckhead Floors. Come on. But
0: they close.
5: They close.
4: Them flowers are too small. You got to find another place.
0: But anything.
4: Fresh
0: just,
4: Market or Sprouts.
0: But
4: something
0: it's
4: big
0: suggested.
4: And
0: you can get that
4: it's
0: tomorrow.
4: But they can't be cheap flowers. If they're cheap flowers, that means you cheap.
0: Okay. Look. Y'all, all them damn cheap ass flowers that be on top of them caskets at these funerals. Come on now.
5: Go ahead and go to the graveyard.
0: Anyway, absolutely. Oh, absolutely. Gosh. All right, hit us up. 8669.
4: Okay, you lost me.
0: EY. Rick, wait a minute. We're going to argue about that later. Rick Smiley Morning Show.
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6: They was tearing Killer Mike up.
7: I did see.
6: You didn't just lose weight, you lost a lot of credibility. Yeah. It was an Ozempic for your soul, is what you lost. 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
7: I do.
6: 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Deborah?
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6: 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That's why. Ooh. That's why I have it.
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2: 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Don't miss it.

0: something that you would skip the date or a relationship for, you know, that you felt that was totally worth it or whatever. I feel like it ain't nothing worth it. Don't stand nobody up or whatever. You know what I'm saying? We're talking about that. 866-9-RICKEY, 866-9-R-I-C-K-E-Y. Let's go to the phones. Good morning.
1: I am calling from Miami, and I would say yes, I would.
2: This is Amber calling from Dallas, and I would forgive somebody if it was like a once-in-a-lifetime event. I skipped out on a date once to go to a concert, to a Jamie Foxx and Fantasia concert. Like, I totally ghosted somebody.
3: Actually, he better be lucky I didn't get a call about tickets. These games have been astronomical, but I will forgive him. He would have to make it up, definitely.
4: Okay, I'm Antoinette out of St. Louis, Missouri, and I'm going to say he's not completely in the wrong, but what he could have done is just arrive to the game a little late, show up at the restaurant, explain the situation, have a quick appetizer, a drink with her, and send her on her way, give her some money, and then he heads to the game. Missed the first or second quarter. What's the big deal? You're still there. It's the best of both worlds, right?
5: My name is Terry. I'm calling from Charlotte, North Carolina. Baby girl just had to wait. I would call and tell her, say, listen, my nose is bleeding. I sometimes have that. And I'm going to go home and chill. And I apologize. I'm sorry. But I got to go to the chain of Boston and the Knicks.
0: Man, you can't lie, man. Don't do that, man. Bro, don't call up here encouraging the people to lie. We already be saying we be lying, man. Don't do that, man.
6: And then pictures of you on the internet at the game show up. Yeah. No, don't do that.
0: No, bro, don't do that. You gonna mess it up, get the relationship off to a bad start. But man, if she fine and you've been working your ass off to get her and you finally get her and she just bad and you thinking about like love at first sight, marriage type of chick. With hazel, and she got some little hazel eyes and beautiful and woman of your dreams. Man, I'm gonna have to skip that game. But you just can't. If you feel like this the woman you want, or you know, or this is somebody we going out to dinner with, just depends on how you feel about the person.
7: Now, what if her breath stank, dog?
0: That's why we're going to the game. Going to the game. Damn NBA playoffs.
6: No.
0: Whatever. Oh, breath bad. You, wait a minute. Rock.
8: Yeah,
0: no. What if a breath stank on FaceTime?
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1: What's up, y'all? 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
3: on. Girl, I'm about to get my gospel workout on. I love me some gospel music in the morning.
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0: darling, I'm Lady Halloween. 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

0: Tallahassee's Big Station, 96.1 JM. Good morning. Yes, it's TJ. Holding it down in the midday. 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
7: 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Tallahassee's Big Station is hooking you up to see Tasha Cobbs Leonard at Wild Adventures. Wild Adventures bringing you the biggest gospel show of the year with Tasha Cobbs Leonard. 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Wild Adventures is hooking you up with a 4-pack of tickets to Wild Adventures. 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

0: 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I am Q Parker. 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
4: 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Hey, ladies, it's back. It's what you want. 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
8: They was tearing Killer Mike up.
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They be doing the dog, yo.

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Tallahassee's Big Station 96.1. Jay, I gotta give a shout out to my family over in Havana, the McLaurins. Of course, Keita said, TJ, I heard it had Rude Boys in a while. Here you go, Keita, 96.

0: 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Tallahassee's big station is giving you another chance to win some cash in the spring. 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
3: They was tearing Killer Mike up.
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3: 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It was an Ozempic for your soul is what you lost. 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Do you remember when I got into it with that girl and he defended her, the girl with Angela Stanton, King Deborah?
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3: 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That's why I have it.
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We get into your lunchtime on this Friday Eve, Friday Junior, reminding you of Top Flight Comedy. 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
1: 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Wild Adventures bringing you the biggest gospel show of the year with Tasha Cobbs Leonard. 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
8: They was tearing Killer Mike up.
9: I did see.
8: 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You lost a lot of credibility. Yeah. It was an Ozempic for your soul is what you lost. 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
9: I do.
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0: 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She gonna come up to you. You got security. I said, I got security.
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0: For the same way, reason you got makeup, so nobody see nobody get ugly. That's why. Ooh. That's why I have it.
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4: 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Wild Adventures bringing you the biggest gospel show of the year with Tasha Cobbs Leonard. 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
1: 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Wild Adventures bringing you the biggest gospel show of the year with Tasha Cobbs Leonard. 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
6: They was tearing Killer Mike up.
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The station's got your hookup for the three legends, TLC, Salt and Pepper, and the latest of En Vogue. Keep it locked for that national keyword. 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And you get to pick what city you want to see them in. That's right. Keep it locked. That national keyword is coming up soon on the big station, 96.1 Jam.

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1: 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Tallahassee's big station is giving you another chance to win some cash in the spring. May is all about growth, fresh starts, and a little extra sunshine. 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
1: They was tearing Killer Mike up.
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1: 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Right. It was an Ozempic for your soul, is what you lost. 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Do you remember when I got into it with that girl and he defended her, the girl with Angela Stanton King, that broad?
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1: 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Ooh. That's why I have it.
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0: 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Are you ready for that national keyword for this hour? Well, the national keyword for this hour is Snoop. That's S-H-O-O-P. 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

0: Tallahassee's Big Station, 96.1 GM. Did you get that national keyword? 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

0: 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Been a while since I heard that one. Still taking your requests. 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
1: 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Here we are decades later. The sentiment is still the same. 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
8: Probably black dude in the tuxedo ain't gonna be a secret.
9: Yeah, like, that's not
8: dude,
9: undercover.
8: Who's a black dude with a tuxedo on, not holding a tray? Who is that?
10: Probably not.
8: All I know, they stole that Aston Martin. I know that.
9: Because they thought he stole it.
8: Miss. Happy birthday, of course, to Jerry West, probably the greatest GM ever to exist. So we got a great show lined up for you. Of course, it is Jasmine, who will tell us what's trending. I'm going to have a little note from the GD section. Right now, he's Genuine. It's

0: Jasmine.
1: What, man?
0: Tell these good people what's trending.
1: Teen takeovers. From Atlanta to Detroit, D.C., all these places. Apparently, they're doing these teen takeovers. And basically, it's a large group of teenagers who gather in public spaces like malls and beaches and parks or whatever. And, you know, they're coordinated through social media. And they're kind of like meetups where they're supposed to get up and it's supposed to be harmless and just to hang out. But a lot of fights and chaos and property damage. It's starting to happen. Not good as the summer ramps up. So, you know, I guess parents are trying to figure out what to do. And I guess, I mean, I don't know, try to keep their kids from doing these meetups, which I'm not quite sure is possible. I don't know.
0: I don't know.
1: Yeah.
0: I don't Seems know. Like quite the conundrum.
1: Quite the conundrum. Anyway, also trending, this video has social media split, like myself and Lane were talking about it earlier. And a woman shares a video of a little boy who comes to the front steps and asks, "Are y'all barbecuing?" He wanted a plate. And they ended up giving him some snacks, I think like some cheese instead. And so the internet was like, "Why wouldn't you give him a plate?"
0: Because it's their food.
1: And then there's that.
2: Yeah, they said they were out, but you know.
1: Yeah. They said they had finished. He said, "Are you guys finished barbecuing?" And they were like, "Yeah, they hadn't eaten yet. They still had the food. They had just completed the barbecue, and now everything was in the house and getting ready."
0: I'm not going to give you food that you
1: and
0: have to strength to impress
1: food,
0: me.
1: He's a kid though.
0: Yeah, that's how it started.
3: Do you know how much meat costs these days?
1: Yeah,
0: it's barbecue restaurants in Texas that are closed.
1: What was funny is the way he started. He was like, "Hey, I don't mean to be rude, but are y'all still barbecuing?"
0: Smells good. Smells good.
1: He was so cute, though.
0: Yeah, that little boy like he can put it away, too.
1: Yeah.
2: Can a brother get a wing? Come on.
0: He can put it away.
1: He's like, "I can smell y'all from over here."
0: Yeah.
1: Yeah. So, you know, people were saying, "Oh, that was rude. You guys should have given him a plate. You know, y'all were grilling. What was your mama doing? She wasn't cooking." That's what I said. But anyway.
0: Yeah.
1: That's
3: away with you, Waif.
1: Wow.
0: Got a little note from the GED section. That's coming up in 15 minutes. It's the D.L. Hughley Show.
4: D.L. Hughley and his hilarious co-host, Jasmine Sanders.
1: Your pants are always high.
0: My pants are not high. They're shorter, but I don't wear them. Be quiet. You don't know what you're talking about.
4: Skip Cheatham.
2: Ain't nothing wrong with that boy. 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
2: F you, D.L. Hughley.
4: DJ Luti. And Special K.
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0: Yeah, there you go. See, there goes this brother. But he's slow. He don't.
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0: They was tearing Killer Mike up.
1: I did see.
0: You didn't just lose weight. You lost a lot of credibility. Yeah. It was an Ozempic for your soul is what you lost. Coming up there with a wrinkled shirt on. Do you remember when I got into it with that girl and he defended the girl?
1: I do.
0: Angela Stanton King, mm-hmm. That broad.
1: Yep, I remember that too.
0: We got into it and she going to come up to you. You got security. I said, I got security.
1: Okay, in the airport, right?
0: For the same way, reason you got makeup so nobody see nobody get ugly. That's why. Ooh. That's why I have it.
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0: darling, I'm Lady Halloween. 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
2: They was tearing Killer Mike up.
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5: They was tearing Killer Mike up.
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5: 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It was an Ozempic for your soul is what you lost. 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

0: That was Raheem Divine. You now please welcome the militant man Jamal Kingsley here to expose racism hidden in our everyday lives.
1: Hello, my brothers and sisters. This is Jamal Kingsley, the militant man, here to expose racism hidden in our everyday lives. Why is it when you wash clothes, they want you to separate the whites from the darks and the colors? Is it because even in laundry, they're trying to keep us segregated? Think about it, my brother. And why is it, out of all the U.S. coins, the least valued one is the only brown one? Is it because they're trying to say, if you're brown, you have little worth? Think about it, my brother. And why is it, the American symbol is a bald eagle? 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Looks like a white hood to me. Think about it, my brother. This has been Jamal Kingsley, the militant man. And until next time, stay woke. And think about it, my brother.
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5: They was tearing Killer Mike up.
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0: They was tearing Killer Mike up.
1: I did see.
0: You didn't just lose weight, you lost a lot of credibility. Yeah. It was a Ozempic for your soul, is what you lost. Coming up there with a wrinkled shirt on. Do you remember when I got into it with that girl and he defended her, the girl with
1: I do.
0: Angela Stanton, King Deborah?
1: Yep, I remember that too.
0: We got into it and she gonna come up to you. You got security. I said, I got security.
1: I was in the airport, right?
0: For the same way, reason you got makeup, so nobody see nobody get ugly. That's why. Ooh. That's why I have it.
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0: Hey, ladies, it's back. It's what you want. 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
1: What's up, y'all? I am Q Parker. Whenever I'm in Tallahassee, it's going down with my family.
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3: Alabama officials filed an emergency Supreme Court appeal seeking to use the Republican-leaning congressional map blocked for racial discrimination against U.S. Congressman Shamari Figures. President Trump declared no nation has the right to control the Strait of Hormuz, warning Oman and calling U.S.-Iran peace talks stalemated. Meanwhile, Florida Democrats are crying foul as a judge refused to block a map critics say favors the GOP in District 20. In Chicago, the Obama Foundation unveiled its opening weekend slate for the Presidential Center on June 19th, featuring live performances and family activities. Finally, health safety alerts the CDC designated four U.S. airports, including New York and Atlanta, for arrivals from Ebola-affected African nations. And along the Jersey Shore, beachgoers are warned about venomous Portuguese man-of-war invertebrates washing on shore. I'm Sybil Wilkes. Be informed, be empowered.
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4: 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Hughley Show rolls along. It's the D.L. Hughley Show.
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0: Jasmine.
1: What, man?
0: Tell these good people what's trending.
1: Teen takeovers. From Atlanta to Detroit, D.C., all these places, apparently they're doing these teen takeovers. And basically, it's a large group of teenagers who gather in public spaces like malls and beaches and parks or whatever. And, you know, they're coordinated through social media and they're kind of like meetups where they're supposed to get up and it's supposed to be harmless and just to hang out. But a lot of fights and chaos and property damage. It's starting to happen. Not good as the summer ramps up. So, you know, I guess parents are trying to figure out what to do. And I guess, I mean, I don't know, try to keep their kids from doing these meetups, which I'm not quite sure is possible. I don't know. Yeah.
0: Seems like quite the conundrum.
1: Quite the conundrum. Anyway, also trending, this video has social media split like myself. And a woman shares a video of a little boy who comes to the front steps and asks, "Are y'all barbecuing?" He wanted a plate, and they ended up giving him some instead. And so the internet was like, "Why wouldn't you give him a plate?"
0: Because it's their food.
1: Yeah. Then there's that.
2: Yeah, they said they were out, but you know.
1: Yeah. They said they had. He said, "Are you guys finished barbecuing?" And they were like, "Yeah, they hadn't eaten yet." They still had the food. They had just completed the barbecue, and now everything was in the house and getting ready.
0: I'm not going to give you food that you
1: and
0: have the strength to impress
1: food,
0: me.
1: He's a kid, though.
0: Yeah, that's how it started.
1: Yeah.
0: It's barbecue restaurants in Texas that are closing.
1: What was funny is the way he started. He was like, "Hey, I don't mean to be rude, but are y'all still barbecuing?"
0: Smells good. Smells good.
1: He was so cute, though.
0: Yeah, that little boy looked like he put it away, too.
1: Yeah.
2: Can a brother get a wing?
0: He looked like he can put it away.
1: He's like, "I can smell y'all from over here."
0: Yeah.
1: Yeah. So, you know, people were saying, "Oh, that was rude. You guys should have given him a plate. You know, y'all were grilling. What was your mama doing? She wasn't cooking." That's what I said. But anyway.
0: Yeah.
1: That's
3: away with you, Wave.
1: Wow.
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0: It is the D.L. 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
19: 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At night, I think of you.
0: They was tearing Killer Mike up.
1: I did see
0: you that. Didn't just lose weight. You lost a lot of credibility. Yeah. It was an Ozempic for your soul is what you lost. Coming up there with a wrinkled shirt on. Do you remember when I got into it with that girl and he defended her, the girl with Angela Stanton, King Deborah?
1: Yep, I remember that too.
0: We got into it and she gonna come to you got security. I said, I got security.
1: In the airport, right?
0: For the same way, reason you got makeup so nobody see nobody get ugly. That's why. That's why I have it.
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0: You stupid.
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0: 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They be doing the dog, y'all.
1: They was tearing Killer Mike up.
2: I did see.
1: You didn't just lose weight. You lost a lot of credibility. Yeah. It was an Ozempic for your soul is what you lost. Coming up there with a wrinkled shirt on. Do you remember when I got into it with that girl and he defended the girl?
2: I do.
1: Angela Stanton King, mm-hmm. That broad.
2: Yep, I remember that too.
1: We got into it and she going to come up to you. You got security. I said, I got security.
2: Okay, we're in the airport, right?
1: For the same way, reason you got makeup so nobody see nobody get ugly. That's why. Ooh. That's why I have it.
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10: 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Topic Thursday.
8: You just checked into the Sweat Hotel. You're speaking to Keith. Who am I speaking to?
11: Hi, Keith. This is Gwen from Detroit.
8: Hey, Gwen. How you doing, baby? What's going on with you tonight?
11: I'm doing fine. As I was in a 13-year relationship,
8: mm-hmm.
11: 2 years later, I was married to somebody else. So a rebound relationship can work.
8: A rebound relationship can work. So the man you're married with, he was the rebound, huh?
11: Yes, he was. I was in a relationship for 13 years before I met him.
8: All right, so you're saying it can work, huh?
11: Yes, it can, because I'm happily married right now.
8: All right, Gwen, thank you for checking in. I appreciate you, baby. All right?
11: Okay, thank you.
8: Have a great night.
11: Bye-bye.
8: All right, bye-bye.

0: You're inside the Sweat Hotel. Who am I speaking to?
1: Kaylin.
0: Kaylin, how you doing? Where are you calling from tonight, Kaylin?
1: Actually, I am driving to my boyfriend's house.
0: Okay, what can I do for you tonight, boo?
1: Well, I just called to comment on a topic. I have been in that situation, and he was too, so it didn't turn out too good.
0: It didn't turn out good.
1: And not at all.
0: Okay.
1: It started out really good. But, you both get overwhelmed with the emotions from the other relationship, and they just clash.
0: I feel you. So you say you're on your way to your man's house right now, right?
1: Yeah, and this is not a rebound.
0: Okay.
1: Not at all.
0: All right, baby girl. Thank you for checking in. I appreciate that. All right.
1: All right.
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0: darling, I'm Lady Halloween. And I don't have any panties on.
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4: Hey, ladies, it's back. 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Saturday, June 13th, as we bring you What Women Want. 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Coming Saturday, June 13th to the North Florida Fairgrounds. 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